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It's cold as ice. Watch out for social climbs. Keep right on walking, baby, talking.

0: posa't a la butxaca tots els èxits del rock. Rock and Classics, amb Esteve Llop.
1: And unity we must have to start now. 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